0: CDI Radio. Samo hitovi.
1: Let's get the party started. See you at the bar, you was hardly talking. That's when I knew that your heart was scarring. Friends to lovers need a part to star in. Like, wait, babe,

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0: 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No, I can't let go.
1: It's chemical. 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BPM, satovi inakit.
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0: 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Beoguma.com.
1: Square, take a picture of me with a Kodak. Took my life from negative to positive. I just want y'all to know that. And tonight, let's enjoy life. 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

0: TDI.
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0: Dopamin, tell me that's a dopamin. 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